Right now, something in honor of all of our bad habits. We all got them, right? Here's some Ed Sheeran by request.

0: Sienna Spyro, before that Justin Timberlake, and Ed Sheeran in the mix. Now, he's been pretty busy. I mean, he is on tour and doing all these things, but he's still finding time to write songs for other artists. He just wrote a track for Cat's Eye. And this is where I'm not too concerned when he says that after the tour ends, he's going to take some time to just be a dad. It's like, there's no way. He's such a workaholic. He'll definitely be working, even if it's like the middle of the night, writing music for other artists. Don't worry. I don't think he's going anywhere. We'll see. In the meantime, coming up, I got Olivia Rodrigo on deck coming up next.
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0: There's Glass Animals before that. See, I believe there's still a few theaters around the country that are playing her concert films, and then it should be coming to streaming. So don't worry, I'm sure it'll be available soon to check out at home. Now remember, this is not a new concert film, but instead, Sia has re-released her 2016 Coachella performance. So hopefully we'll be able to stream that here soon. I'll keep you updated. For now, coming up, lock it in for more of your favorites around the corner.
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0: Risk It All. There's Bruno Mars, who actually was partly responsible for helping to, I guess, avoid a calamity at LAX. Maybe not calamity, but definitely some chaos when a woman climbed up onto the luggage belt, like the conveyor belt, and would not get down. And so a police officer actually ended up using a Bruno Mars song to coax her down. Because, I mean, who can resist moving their body to Bruno, right? Like, definitely pretty genius. And also,
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0: is Holly. You know, I actually kind of appreciate the fact they included the band in their band name, because if they just called themselves like Camino or The Camino, it would have been kind of confusing, right? I like they made it The Band Camino, so there'd be no confusion. Around the way, we got more great sounds. I don't want to confuse you. Here's the deal. I got new music. I got old school jams. I got a few surprises.
1: Sherry, what have you done to your hair?
2: What do you mean? Does it not look good?
1: It doesn't look good. It looks freaking amazing. I can't believe how thick and healthy it looks. Oh, I must know your secret.
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0: think it's safe to say that's one of the most covered songs of the last couple years. Pink Pony Club with Chapel Rowan doing the version for you there. It's here where we got all the best sounds from brand new music to old school faves. We've got more on the way coming at you next.
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0: There's Benson Boone, some Shaboozy, and Avril Lavigne. You know, I still find it so mind-boggling that Avril performed at Taylor Swift's wedding. I mean, very cool. Also, kind of seems unlikely, in my humble opinion, but I mean, it happened, so there you have it. Pretty amazing. Now, Marcelo Hernandez from SNL was recently interviewed and asked to spill the beans because he was a guest at the ceremony, and he shared that it was a great ceremony, that it was really cool getting to see such an interesting mix of people from, you know, these amazing athletes to Tom Cruise, who apparently he spent a little time chatting up, and they bonded over the fact they both grew up in highly predominantly female households. Just imagining Marcelo and Tom just like having a drink together by the bar, I don't know, something about that mental image kind of makes my heart happy.
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0: Where is my husband? 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

0: Somber. Homewrecker. Hey, it's Marconi. Looking forward to the weekend? Yeah, well then, don't have kids that play sports. You're welcome. Follow me for more of this.
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0: Martin Garrix featuring Ed Sheeran. Repeat It. Hey, it's Marconi. The doctor told me that my membranes were bulging, and I giggled, blushed, and batted my eyelashes.
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1: Thank you for being part of the new radio explosion.
2: Oh, good morning. Riggins, did you trim up your little beard since yesterday? It looks like it.
3: I did.
2: Yeah.
3: I did. Had to clean it up. Thanks. Thanks. You know, it gets, it starts like rubbing the, my t-shirt and it, I don't know. I got to trim it down. I've never gone full beard, like long beard, but I'm tempted when it starts getting long. I'm like, I should just let it keep going.
2: And I know it gets into that, those turtleneck sweaters you wear when you're teaching at the university at night.
0: Yeah, sure.

0: It's really a problem with the turtlenecks.
1: Well, I don't understand, because TJ, you let it like scruffy, mm-hmm. and every time Kyle lets it scruffy, he says it itches and it bothers, like Riggins just said. So what's the deal? I mean, how do you get past that?
2: You just have to deal with it.
0: Yeah.
1: Oh.
2: You just have to get used to it. Oh. But if mine gets long, it'll start to itch.
1: Oh.
0: Yeah.
2: Mm-hmm. I have to keep it trimmed down. But right now, mine's a little longer than it normally is.
1: Yeah.
2: But it looks fantastic. I don't think I've ever looked more handsome, to be honest with you.
1: I love that attitude.
2: But I'm joking.
1: I know you are.
2: In sarcasm.
1: But I do love that attitude.
2: But, Riggins, don't ever say that I don't pay attention after all these years, that I don't still pay attention to you. I noticed that first thing.
1: I don't think he'll ever say that.
0: I know. Like I run around going, you know, TJ just doesn't pay attention to me anymore.
2: Mm-hmm. Yeah.
0: It's really bothering me.
2: Like I've just become old hat to him. I know you say that.
0: Old hat. Yeah, because I'm 100 years old.
2: Holy crow.
0: My oldest brother got into his beard there for a little bit, and he was putting like beard oil in it, and he had a beard balm. And I was like, you're an idiot. Like, I can't stand guys that are too into their beards.
2: I don't know. I think sometimes that can look really good when they straighten it and then they treat it and all that. But I would never be able to do it. I can't put the time into that. Yeah. And then again, you know, Brother Ace is, haunting me, because ever since he died, I started noticing I'm getting red in my beard. And
1: wild.
2: I know, it's crazy. So the longer it gets, I'm thinking if I just let it grow out, I'd look like Redbeard the pirate.
1: if it grows a little, what part is red? I don't see red.
2: I know, it's hard to tell. You have to be right up on it.
1: Okay.
2: It's right through, right under my lip, gotcha. Under my bottom lip.
1: Okay.
2: Mm-hmm.
1: Because it just looks brown to me.
2: Yeah. Well, yeah. It's gray.
1: Yeah. Well, in some way.
2: You know, and people who don't have black hair can't really get a salt and pepper thing going. But my beard and my eyebrows have always been black. Even when I was young and my hair was blonde, my eyebrows and my beard were black.
1: Weird.
2: I know. I mean, it looked fantastic.
1: Sure.
2: It looked like old dang Hulk Hogan when he turned into Hollywood Hogan when he was in the
1: yo.
0: That's right.
1: So and
2: he dyed his cheek hairs and all black, and he left his mustache blonde, bleached out blonde. That was a good look.
0: Yeah,
2: it was great. That. Now that I think about it, I'm going to get that.
1: And are you sure it wasn't the bleach tips for you? That made it.
2: My hair was still blonde, yeah.
1: Okay.
2: And naturally.
0: Mm-hmm. Going into the salon, can you give me the Hulk Hogan?
1: They're like trendy.
2: Not the Hulkamania years.
0: Yeah.
2: The dark years.
0: NWO.
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2: I have a funny Jody story for you. I know y'all love those. Jody is my wife. My wife. So I was just talking about the Hulk Hogan years of when he went from the WWF, it was WWF at the time, to the WCW wrestling, and he became a heel, they call it. He was a bad guy. The way I know that is because we've been watching that Hulk Hogan docuseries that's on I think it's Netflix. And we watch it with little friend Jenny and handsome husband Michael. Well, handsome husband Michael was a wrestling fan when he was a kid, and he into his adult years. So as we're watching this, he knows all of this stuff that happened. Now, I know a little bit of it just from, you know, from Ace. You know, he's always been into wrestling. And so I know a little bit of it. But I think we're on episode 4 of this docuseries. And at least 3 times during each episode, Jody will ask me, "Now, did you like that when you were little? Do you remember that when you?" And I have to say, I wasn't a wrestling fan growing up. I didn't watch wrestling growing up. I knew a little bit here and there, but it wasn't my thing.
3: Yeah.
2: And I'm like, how many times I got to tell you that?
3: Yeah.
2: Like, how many times do I have to tell you? I don't listen to new country music. Have you heard that new song from, you know, whoever?
3: Yeah.
2: From Morgan Wallen? No.
3: Because she wants you to.
2: I guess so, but. Yeah. But again, you reverse the sexes. And if a woman has to tell her husband something twice, it's, "You don't listen to me. I told you that, but you don't listen to me." You get out of your phone, you'd know.
3: Yeah.
2: But I mean, if I have to tell her something over and over and over, she just laughs. If I bring it up and go, "You never listen to me. Did you, hello, did you not hear me 5 minutes ago? I just said blah, blah, blah, blah, blah." And she goes, "No, I didn't."
3: Yeah, it's like funny.
2: It's my 50, whatever it is, 55-year-old brain, 54-year-old brain.
3: Yeah.
2: But, yeah, no, I didn't watch wrestling growing up. But what did you watch?
3: Like there's nothing else.
2: What were you into? Like little boys couldn't have been into anything but wrestling.
4: Yeah.
2: I said, well, other sports, baseball, football, and have we not even met?
3: Yeah.
4: It's like she didn't even know you.
2: I listened to comedy albums that were way older than what I was.
3: Richard Pryor, I know that.
2: Yeah. I guess she thinks I just said, "Well, you're so obsessed with TV now, and you always have been. I figured you had time for all of it." It's probably what she would say.
3: Yeah. That's funny. Well, what'd you watch if you didn't watch wrestling?
2: Yeah, 3 channels.
4: It's like she doesn't even know you.
2: Mm-mm. She doesn't. She absolutely doesn't. Which I guess is the reason why she's stayed with me this long. She doesn't really know the real me.
3: Yeah.
4: It's better this way.
2: Yeah. You know, same with any relationship that I have. Same with my...

0: relationship with y'all. If y'all knew the real me, you sure wouldn't want to be around me either. I'm the only person that can stand me.
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2: Yes, Lord. Yes, Lord.
3: My name is Riggins, and I'm a little sensitive in a lot of things, but when somebody gives me a criticism, I try to be mature enough to look at that criticism and go, okay, I don't agree with it, but I'm going to try to look at myself and maybe see if there's something there that is worth changing. I try to be mature enough to do that. But today is National Chicken Wing Day, and people are sharing hot wing, chicken wing, hot takes all over social media. And somebody said, if you order extra hot buffalo wings, that means you're just looking for attention. And I'm sorry, I've been thinking about it a lot for the last couple hours since I saw this hot take, and I thought, is that true? Am I? Because I'm one of those people that orders extra hot, not the ultimate hot, like the 10 on the hot heat scale, but like the one right above hot is what I typically go for when I'm ordering wings. And I'm like, am I doing it for attention? I don't think so, but let me examine it. And after all that, I don't think I am looking for attention. I just like it a little bit hotter than hot.
4: Especially if you're alone and you're eating them, you're not looking for attention.
2: It all comes down to what you do when you're alone.
3: Yeah.
4: So true.
2: Mm-hmm.
3: Yeah. And I would order those that same temperature level.
2: So what have we determined? That you are looking for attention from yourself?
3: I guess. I don't think so. I don't think so.
2: Well, you know what? I would say that about people who eat like exotic raw sushi stuff.
3: Yeah.
2: Like, you know, if you're eating a raw puffer fish, then you're doing that for attention.
3: I agree.
4: In public.
2: Yeah.
3: Yeah.
4: Yeah.
2: Like, I was watching this this documentary the other day. There's a series on the SEC network, the Southeastern Conference is what SEC stands for. And it was about Hines Ward, the retired NFL wide receiver. And his mom is Korean. And it showed him going to Korea and walking through the market there, and then just taking an octopus out of the thing live and eating it.
3: Oh, no.
4: No.
3: Alive?
2: Yeah.
3: Oh, gosh. It's the same thing. You're looking for, you want some eyeballs on you if you're eating a raw octopus.
2: Okay, yeah. If you're in U.S. America doing it.
4: Yeah.
2: Over there, that's just their culture.
4: Yeah, they don't care.
2: You know, they don't have, they're just so busy, they don't have time to cook.
4: Oh.
2: Just hustling. I mean, can you imagine having to live in South Korea? How the hustle and bustle of trying to stay alive it is? It's like, hey, no time for cooking. We just get it, throw it on the plate, eat it, let's go. We got to, you know, we're just using it to get to the next place. Come on.
4: So gross. But let me ask you this. If men are just like two men are ordering chicken wings, do you feel like if someone's like, can I get the mild, they're babies?
3: Yes.
2: Yeah.
4: Oh, you do? Okay, so you do. Okay.
3: Yeah. Absolutely. I will judge somebody for the flavor that they get. And if you get mild, yeah, I mean, the part of me, I wouldn't say anything, but I'd be like, you get mild? Like,
4: oh, so there is truth to this.
3: Yeah, but I don't think they're doing it for attention. I just think they're like weak. I mean,
2: some are doing it for attention.
3: You think?
2: You know, if they're making a big show out of it in front of everybody. But if you're doing it alone, you're not. You're doing it for flavor.
4: It's so bad for you guys.
2: It's been a good session.
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2: Man, we had bad weather where I live last night.
3: Same.
2: I got knocked off the air on my other show. A lightning struck. It didn't strike equipment or anything, but it struck, and then my electricity flashed. And when it did, it killed the signal from my little transmitter here back to the studio. And I had to, you know, go through reset and do unplug it and, you know, plug it back in, that whole thing. And I realized something, you know, on the news talk station for each show, they have, they've always talked about, you know, having a best of ready to go in an emergency. And I learned last night what that means. Hmm. That means that obviously when you have a best of ready to go, you just repeat the night before's show. Oh. Because Lonnie, my producer, had to run one segment of best of while we were trying to figure this out. And I did all of the technical stuff to get it back going, Riggins.
4: Did you?
2: Yeah. Right. They weren't even talking me through anything. I just did it all. Okay. Got it back up and going. But anyway, I'm listening. I can hear what's going on, and he runs the thing that says, you are listening to the best of the TJ Ritchie Show. And all it was the beginning of the previous night's show. The first segment of what I did the night before.
3: Oh, man.
2: Because when we do, you know, best of type stuff on this show, it's actually where we go every day. We go at the end of the show and pick out stuff we want to save for when we're on vacation. The best, well, it's called the best of.
3: Yeah.
2: There, it should just be called the night before.
4: Yeah.
2: or what we could find in a hurry.
3: You need me at the end of your show to just run through everything and just write down the good segments.
2: Yeah. I don't know if there's not an archiving method or, you know, anything like that, but
4: yeah, it's like when you watch a show, a sick, you know, any kind of drama show, they're like previously on, yeah, and it's like all the highlights, and that's basically what you're getting for a best of show.
3: Mm-hmm. Yeah. That's funny. You're like, I've heard this recently.
2: Yeah, last night.
3: Yeah, 12 hours ago.
2: And then usually, though, I mean, if you would play a segment, if it happened at like 7 o'clock, then you would air it the second time at 8 o'clock.
3: Yeah, mix it up a little.
2: Yeah, but maybe it was just because there was a, you know, a lot of weather emergencies and stuff. And my show kept getting rudely interrupted. This is the thing about being on a what they call a full service station with news and all that stuff. Every time there was some sort of a weather warning or whatever, I had to get interrupted by that, you know.
3: Oh, no. That's the worst.
2: Like, I mean, look, I know people are listening, trying to get, you know, life-saving weather information and stuff, but I am the most successful and famous active radio personality in Charlotte.

0: and I'm not to be interrupted by emergency weather alerts.
1: No.
0: Hey, you know who they are dealing with here? Obviously not.
1: Clearly.
0: But I had to go with that. It's just like everybody's out to get me.
2: Yeah.
3: TJ and Riggins coming up.
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4: 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Now, I have been so excited about this because my favorite accent, you know, as far as a foreign accent goes, is the Eastern European accent. Hello. I am pretty girl. I am pretty girl. I love that. I will kill you. That Russian, Ukrainian type accent. So Riggins found a lady who is from the Eastern Europe area, and she is a motivational speaker. She's not a motivational speaker. She is a kind of like a life coach online. And her name's Tanya. And she has something very important, a lesson you can learn if you are a single woman. In something to look for in a man. Here we go.
5: You may be wondering, how does a man who has STDs, nasty, disgusting STDs, how does he look like? Does he look like a homeless?

0: No, he wears very nice clothes, many times designer clothes even. And you may think at first that he makes lots of money. In reality, he steals the money from multiple women that he dates at the same time. He looks really nice, even though his face may be all right, but his appearance is always on top. Because he needs to attract new women, so he would steal from them. When you see nicely dressed man, know that he for sure has nasty disgusting STDs and he is ready to give them to you.
1: That
2: He for sure has STDs.
1: He for sure.
3: He's ready to give it to you.
1: He wears nice clothes.
2: Clothes.
3: You would think he looks like a homeless.
2: A homeless.
3: But,
2: Nasty, disgust. Nasty,
1: is
2: disgusting.
1: that real or is she made?
3: Yeah, because I'm following her now.
1: Of course.
3: Yes, I am absolutely on her. Just, I want alerts anytime she posts something. She wears the nice clothes. That first part, though, I mean, just that when she starts, that's great.
0: You may be wondering how does a man who has STDs, nasty disgusting STDs, how does he look like?
3: What does he look like? How does he look like? I'm going to start saying that. I'm going to, when I put on something to go out on the weekends, I'm going to go, Jody, how does this look like?
1: How does this look like?
3: How does this look like on me? I love it. I love it. I love it.
1: That is funny.
2: How does what look on you? These clothes.
3: This clothes.
1: These clothes.
3: I look like a man with nasty, disgusting STDs.
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7: Here's the latest news from the HenryCountyNow.com newsroom. Lifeline Blood Services has issued a critical and immediate appeal for all blood types after two local medical emergencies over the weekend significantly depleted the region's blood supply. Two local patients required massive, life-saving blood transfusions. One patient was treated for a dissected abdominal aortic aneurysm, while another suffered a punctured heart during surgery. Thanks to the availability of donated blood and quick actions of their medical teams, both patients received the transfusions they desperately needed. However, the extraordinary amount of blood required in these emergencies has left local inventories at critically low levels. Lifeline Blood Services is asking all eligible donors, regardless of blood type, to donate as soon as possible. First-time donors are also welcomed and needed. No appointment is necessary to donate on a blood mobile or at one of our donation centers in Jackson, Dyersburg, or Paris. The latest farm to be accepted into the Tennessee Century Farms program is the Clendon and Randall Wins Farm in Henry County. The Clendon Randall Wins Farm in Henry County grew out of early West Tennessee land grants issued by Governor William Carroll to James Roper Randall, the first mayor of the new county seat of Paris in 1824. Over the generations, the property's been central to the community as home to a blacksmith shop, school, and general store. The farm will be honored at the annual Century Farm Breakfast at the upcoming Henry County Fair, a time when all of the county's Century Farms gather together. This year's breakfast will be held at 9 a.m. Tuesday, August 25th.
5: Finally, a Henry County man is being held on $250,000 bond after his arrest on drug and weapons charges. On Sunday, July 26, Kenneth Nance was arrested by the Henry County Sheriff's Office

0: after contact was made with Nance at a business on East Wood Street after he was observed by Deputy Lucas Riddick throwing three syringes away in a garbage can. See these stories and more at henrycountynow.com.
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1: How does he look like?
2: We'll probably play that again before the end of the show because I love it so much.
3: We have to.
2: A clip from a woman in Eastern Europe who's advising the ladies on how to spot a man with the STDs. All right, yesterday we found out something about Lindsay. I mean, you know somebody for how many years have we known each other? 30 now? Something like that? You think that we know everything about each other, talking all the time. But Riggins and I just found out yesterday that Lindsay is terrible at calling coin flips.
4: Yeah.
2: So we actually did it yesterday because she told us about that. So that can't be true. Five coin flips. She got zero right.
3: Thank you.
2: So, Riggins, what do you think about this? I had the idea like every day, just a quick coin toss. And we'll set an amount of time, like for a month. Yeah. We'll do a coin flip every day and see what her record is. Because I think that it can't turn out that way all the time. I
3: mean, it will.
2: 50-50 shot at getting it.
3: Okay, I'm going to write this down then.
2: All right, so yesterday was the 28th.
3: Mm-hmm.
2: Okay, so we started yesterday, or should we start today?
3: I think
2: we started with yesterday, 0 for 5.
3: I think so.
2: All right. So yeah, you're going to keep it up, right?
3: I got it.
2: Just like my father-in-law, he's such a detail-oriented person. When they first opened the Indian-based casino close to where they live, and everybody was going, it was the craze, everybody's going to the casino, land-based casino. He loved playing blackjack, and every time he would go, he would come home and write how much he lost or how much he won. So at the end of the year, he could look back and go, this is what I spent at the casino.
4: Okay.
2: We'll do that. We'll just keep how many times Lindsay gets the coin flip correct.
3: Okay.
2: And at the end of the month, we'll say, okay, she was 3 for 30.
3: Okay, good.
2: All right, here we go.
3: Here we go.
2: Flip.
3: Heads.
2: Tails.
3: I like want to be wrong now to prove that this is true.
2: Look, I will not lie about it because I want you to win.
3: Do you?
2: Yeah, I do.
3: Okay.
2: I want you to not be a jinx.
3: Well, yeah. Too late.
2: I don't want none of that bad juju rubbing off on me.
3: It already has.
4: Yeah. I think we can tell it's already rubbed off on you.
2: Yeah. Or maybe my bad juju rubbed off on you.
3: Yeah. Either way, we're in this together.
4: Yeah, you were a superstitious person for a long time, TJ. What does this mean when she's so bad at guessing a coin flip?
2: It's just a coincidence.
4: Is it?
2: And that's why I'm trying to prove the point. She'll end up, I think, being either close to even or on top before it's over.

0: Okay. Well, I mean, so we're just doing one a day?
1: One a day.
0: Okay.
1: At this time every day.
0: Okay.
1: And we won't make it the whole segment each time.
0: Okay.
1: We'll just do a quick, all right, Lindsay's coin flip for the day.
0: Yep.
1: All right, so you got one. Hey, okay, put that in the win column, and then we'll move on.
0: Gotcha.
1: This is something that we can do every day.
0: Well,
1: because I'm determined to prove that it's just a coincidence.
0: Okay, good. 0 for 6.
1: Yeah. That's not a good start, I'll tell you that.
2: Thank you for joining us.
3: I love it.
2: This is TJ and Riggins.
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10: Here's the morning weather for Paris, Conyersville, McKenzie, and our friends at the Henry County Farmers Co-op. We're going to have partly sunny skies today, gradually becoming even sunnier with a high temperature of 88, mostly clear tonight with a low around 65. Sunny on Thursday, the high up to 89, and partly cloudy on Thursday night, a low around 67. Friday, we'll have partly sunny skies with a high near 89, and Friday night, a chance of showers and thunderstorms comes back. We'll have a low temperature around 68. Saturday, showers likely, a possible thunderstorm as well, partly sunny, high of 86.
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1: All righty. 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You can do that at tjriggins.com. Some fabulous, fabulous items there. Top quality items.
2: Ooh, they're so nice. Ooh. tjriggins.com. Check them out. Lindsay's the unluckiest person I know after that last coin toss. She's now 0 for 6. And as TJ mentioned, we're going to be doing a coin flip with Lindsay every single day. And TJ wants to prove that it's just a coincidence that she's so bad at it. I disagree. I happen to think your first opinion was right. She is a jinx.
3: Yes.
2: Just personal.
3: Yeah. And it's been proven.
2: Yeah, I agree. But there is one guy who's pretty lucky. Somebody in Florida, I'm not sure if it was a man, but somebody won that Mega Millions jackpot last night. Yeah, it wasn't you. It was $800 million. Was on the table. One ticket in Florida won the Mega Millions. But the good news is that the Powerball drawing is tonight, and that one is up to $633 million, I think is what it is. Mm-hmm. So not quite $800 million like the drawing last night, but still a ton of cash.
1: Wait a minute. I had them confused. I thought there was a Powerball.

0: Powerball drawing last night, and I bought tickets yesterday for the Powerball.
1: Okay.
0: That's for tonight's drawing?
1: Yeah.
0: Okay. All right. Well, I still got a shot.
1: You still got a shot?
0: I mean, the lottery tickets were up on the counter in the kitchen, and I told Jody when that severe weather started coming through here and they were having tornado warnings and everything, I said, if we have to run, get in that closet because of the tornado, grab these lottery tickets.
2: Yeah.
0: We got to protect these tickets.
2: At all costs.
0: So that, you're talking about Mega Millions. All right, that's fine.
1: Yeah.
0: I just hope it wasn't a poor person that won because it'll ruin their lives.
1: You think?
0: Yeah, because poor people don't know how to handle money and it'll just be a lot worse off on them.
1: Yeah, but you never hear about rich people winning the lottery.
0: No, you don't.
2: Because they don't play it.
1: Is that it?
2: Yeah.
0: Hmm. And you don't play, Lindsay?
2: No.
0: Okay.
2: Just kidding. But I don't play it, but I need to play it.
0: Yeah. Send somebody to the store to get them for you. Send one of your staff.
2: Yeah.
1: Not kidding.
2: Send my assistant.
1: There's an exciting new product out there, Fireball. Is Fireball still as hot as it once was, the cinnamon-flavored whiskey?
0: I think so. And maybe not as hot as it once was, but people still love it.
1: Okay. Well, Fireball has a new way to enjoy their product. It's called the Fireball Stash Flask, and it's basically just a pouch of Fireball that holds four shots of Fireball. So I believe it's 4 ounces. Mm. And to promote this new Fireball Stash Flask, they've introduced a brand new pair of shoes that'll help you carry around your Fireball.
2: Oh, yeah, snazzy.
0: I think Fireball is to liquor what Monster is to energy drinks.
2: Agreed.
1: There's a hot take.
2: But I'm not saying I didn't love, I used to love that.
0: Yeah.
2: I needed these circa 2010.
1: TJ, give me that hot take one more time.
0: Fireball is to liquor what Monster is to energy drinks.
1: I think you can extrapolate and figure out exactly what he's talking about when he makes any sense.
2: Yeah.
1: That is quite astute, Brother TJ. Very nice. So the Fireball flask is now on store shelves if you want to tote some shots around with you. Absolutely love it. Lindsay brought up a hot take yesterday involving birds, and we're going to get her to expand just a little bit coming up next.
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2: Oh, we are so back. So back. We are so back, we could say baby got back.
1: Oh?
2: Remember the 90s?
3: I do remember the 90s.
1: Do we ever?
3: One thing I learned about Lindsay yesterday, and I think it would be tough to be in a relationship with her because, well, a lot of things, but...
1: Yeah, I'm like, which one? Take your pick.
3: I'm kind of teasing about that. I don't know. We've known Lindsay a long time, but I think if you are to bring any kind of like fear or insecurity to Lindsay when you're in a relationship with her, she's just going to laugh right in your face. Like, yeah. Is that true?
1: If it's stupid.
3: That's the key word. If Lindsay doesn't respect something, it's stupid. That's the word she uses. That's stupid.
1: So dumb.
3: It came to a head yesterday when we were talking about people who are scared of birds. TJ's got these little birds that are living in his wreath on his front door. And Jody, his wife, is really interested. She's invested in it. She's wanting to know, is this the mom or the dad? He's got red on his chest. How long are the babies going to be here? What can I touch? You know, she's very involved in it. But TJ's got a friend who's deathly afraid of birds, and she's been scared of birds her whole life. And Lindsay was like, that's stupid. They're baby birds.
1: It's so dumb.
2: So little friend Jenny texted me yesterday because she listens to the show every day, and she goes, tell your girl it's not

0: just for attention.
1: You tell your girl is stupid, and that's all I can say. Listen, my mother-in-law, my own family member, is scared of birds. Mm-hmm. This is what I don't understand about it, and this is what I think is stupid. You're afraid of, like, baby birds, little birds, birds that can't hurt you. I understand if you're afraid of, like, a mongoose or something. I don't know, something that's going to literally kill you or attack you. I get that.
0: Are you afraid of wasps?
1: No.
0: You're not? You're not afraid of
1: wasps? I mean, not death. Not these people that are afraid of birds. You'll see them on Instagram. They'll, like, make sure to post about it because it's one of those things where they want attention.
0: Well, she's not deathly afraid of. She's just afraid of them swooping down on her or something. It's the same as what most people would be about a bat. It's just the same concept.
1: Here's the thing, TJ. Wasps can hurt you.
0: So can birds.
1: You a damn lie. A baby bird is not going to peck you to death.
0: It's not a baby bird. But you think if I went out there and started messing with that nest where there are baby birds in that nest, that mom wouldn't swoop in and try to get at me?
1: No.
0: They do.
1: Okay, well,
0: Google that.
1: It might swoop in and try to, but it's not going to, like, kill you or, like, sting you or...
0: It can peck you.
1: Whatever.
0: Go for your eyes.
1: We can talk about it all day. I think it's freaking stupid. And I'll tell you, people that are afraid of birds will be like, oh my, there's a bird. I can't walk. And it's like a little, like, red bird, like, sitting there on the bench.
0: It's not like freeze and just, you know, go into convulsions or anything. She just doesn't want to be around anywhere where there's a bird because she doesn't want them swooping down on her.
1: I think it's one of those things. Look at me. I just do.
0: Okay. Well,
1: standing by it.
0: She gets a lot of attention, so she doesn't need, needed attention, and I'm sure the same with your mother-in-law. You're just hating on your mother-in-law. Let's be honest.
1: I love her.
0: You think she's stupid?
1: No.
0: All right, we have to take a break. The segment.
1: Okay. Well, I'll stand on this ground.
2: Yeah! All right, let's go.
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2: Regan's, when while we were in the break and you were out of the room, Lindsay was just telling me that her husband yesterday found out that what she does for a living is not so easy.
3: Yes.
4: Really?
3: Yes.
2: Mm-hmm.
3: He had to do a video for work. It was kind of like a spoof, funny type video, but he had a lot to say, and it was written down on a sheet of paper. Well, I was cleaning the kids' rooms yesterday. I was like heavy cleaning yesterday. He comes home from work and he's like, "Hey, Lynn, can you video me doing, you know, what I got to do for work?"
4: Yeah.
3: I said, I got an idea because I'm in the groove of cleaning. You make sure you know it, you know, make sure you're confident with it. I'll come downstairs. I'll video you." He said, "Oh, no, I got it. I was like, "You sure?" Because I saw it. It was like a paragraph. I said, "Okay." So I went downstairs to video, and I want to show you how many takes it took. And every time I started, I'd be like, "Okay, on my head nod, then you go," you know. Yeah. So I start it, head nod. So, okay, hang on. Let me start over. I'd be like, okay. I couldn't help but laugh after the 20th. I think there's 25 takes. I started again. He's like, "So, you know, I'm okay, start again." And finally, after the fifth time, he said, "You know, I give you mad props. This is hard." I said, "I told you, you need to, when you think you know it, you don't really know it because you're in the camera." So,
4: yep, that's awesome.
3: It was great. It was great.
2: Now, how did it end up being? Was it good? Was the last take good, or would you have coached him up a little bit more?
3: This is the best part of the whole story. So, finally, he gets it. He nails it. And I'm like, "That's great." He sends it to his counterpart, and they're putting all their videos together. It's for this conference. And the guy writes back, "Did you not hook up your mic to your phone?" And he's like, "What mic?" He's like, "I sent you an email this morning. You need to get this mic from Amazon." And he went, "I didn't get your email." He was with interns all day. And he was like, "I didn't get your email." So he had to go on Amazon, get it. And now we've got to do it again. So I'll update you on that and see how long it takes.
2: Well, you couldn't have just put him in front of your camera there to do it and recorded it the way we do?
3: It's like it goes, I guess it plugs into whatever camera's videoing. And it makes it way less like echoey and clear. I didn't think anything of it because I didn't know what they were even doing.
2: Yeah. But I mean, you can use your little studio to do it.
3: Yeah. Yeah.
2: But we'll want him in there.
3: We'll see. He's got to, you know, put on

0: same outfit, do it again. So I think it's coming today. So I'll keep you updated on how it goes. Because if it took 25 times, that is going to definitely take.
1: Yeah, because he's in the mindset of doing it yesterday. And then today he's going to be like, I don't want to do this again.
0: Yeah. And he kept saying, okay, I got this. I got this. Come on, Kyle. I got this.
1: Come on, Kyle. Come on, Kyle. Bro, you could do it. You could do it.
0: I said, I'm telling you, I know, you know, what you're going through.
1: Slapping himself in the face. Come on. Get it together.
0: Come on, Kyle. You got this.
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0: Here's the latest news from the HenryCountyNow.com newsroom. Lifeline Blood Services has issued a critical and immediate appeal for all blood types after two local medical emergencies over the weekend significantly depleted the region's blood supply. Two local patients required massive, life-saving blood transfusions. One patient was treated for a dissected abdominal aortic aneurysm, while another suffered a punctured heart during surgery. Thanks to the availability of donated blood and quick actions of their medical teams, both patients received the transfusions they desperately needed. However, the extraordinary amount of blood required in these emergencies has left local inventories at critically low levels. Lifeline Blood Services is asking all eligible donors, regardless of blood type, to donate as soon as possible. First-time donors are also welcomed and needed. No appointment is necessary to donate on a blood mobile or at one of our donation centers in Jackson, Dyersburg, or Paris. The latest farm to be accepted into the Tennessee Century Farms program is the Clendon and Randall Wins Farm in Henry County. The Clendon Randall Wins Farm in Henry County grew out of early West Tennessee land grants issued by Governor William Carroll to James Roper Randall, the first mayor of the new county seat of Paris in 1824. Over the generations, the property's been central to the community as home to a blacksmith shop, school, and general store. The farm will be honored at the annual Century Farm Breakfast at the upcoming Henry County Fair, a time when all of the county's Century Farms gather together. This year's breakfast will be held at 9 a.m. Tuesday, August 25th. Finally, a Henry County man is being held on $250,000 bond after his arrest on drug and weapons charges. On Sunday, July 26, Kenneth Nance was arrested by the Henry County Sheriff's Office after contact was made with Nance at a business on East Wood Street after he was observed by Deputy Lucas Riddick throwing three syringes away in a garbage can. See these stories and more at HenryCountyNow.com.
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2: One of the things I love in life is when real people use their shortcomings to motivate others to not make the mistakes that they made. For example, when we talk about smoking, and I can easily say, don't ever start smoking because I did and I wish I'd never done it. People go, aren't you proud of yourself for quitting smoking? No, I'm ashamed of myself for starting to begin with. Mm. You know, and I haven't smoked cigarettes in 26 years. But I still do that. Well, this is a lady on the internet, who is telling people not to make the mistake that she made. Listen.
3: Don't get fat. Don't get fat. And I'm going to tell you why. Once you get fat, your life changes forever. You can no longer just focus on this thing. You got to focus on this thing and getting unfat. Like when you set goals for yourself, you can no longer focus just on, let me focus on becoming a millionaire. It's let me focus on becoming a millionaire and getting unfat, and it gets overwhelming, I'm telling you. So if your friends and family telling you, oh girl, you looking good, you getting thick, go ahead, just get back in hand. Like if you see yourself getting out of hand a little bit, go ahead, get back in hand while you can still control it. Like, and don't come out here saying I'm body shaming, because fat is subjective. Your fat, not my fat, okay? Some people might look at me and be like, you're not even big. Other people might look at me and be like, oh, you been eating. I'm telling you, so whatever. I'm just trying to warn the people, like, please don't get fat. Like, it's so overwhelming, because I know people going to be like, you still got to maintain it and this and the third. Yes, I know maintaining is hard in a sense, but I feel like that's a different type of hard. It's different from building a completely new habit. Like, I don't know, just don't get fat, bro. Don't get fat. All right, don't get fat.
4: I love her.
5: It's true.
4: I love how instead of saying getting skinny, she says get unfat.
2: Yeah. That you can't just be have a goal being a millionaire. I'm gonna be a millionaire and I got to get unfat.
4: Yeah. It's true. I feel that to my core.
5: If you feel yourself getting out of hand, get in hand.
4: Yeah. Great advice.
2: you're not that big, and then somebody else will be, oh girl, you eat.
4: Yeah. I like her.
2: But I mean, is that true? Is fat subjective?
4: I do. Yes. She's spot on with that. And I've never thought about that.
2: See, I don't think it is.
4: You don't?
2: Mm-mm.
4: Because if someone bigger looks at her, they think, well, she's not big.
2: Yeah. But they should be able to say she's not fat compared to me.
4: Right.
2: If they're bigger than she is.
4: Yeah.
2: But I mean, I don't know. I guess my view is a little skewed, because I like to just aggravate women a lot by saying somebody's fat who's not fat. I'll say some woman's fat, whether or not, just not to them, but I mean like a celebrity or something. You know, like when I call Kim Kardashian fat.

0: Riggins gets mad.
1: Yeah. Yeah. But it is subjective because even, I mean, you might think she's fat, but some people look at her and say, oh, she's not fat. I mean, everyone's opinion of fat is different.
0: Well, is it subjective or is it that some people lie?
2: This is the TJ and Reagan Show.
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11: Here's the morning weather for Paris, Conyersville, McKenzie, and our friends at the Henry County Farmers Co-op. We're going to have partly sunny skies today, gradually becoming even sunnier with a high temperature of 88, mostly clear tonight with a low around 65. Sunny on Thursday, the high up to 89, and partly cloudy on Thursday night, a low around 67. Friday, we'll have partly sunny skies with a high near 89, and Friday night, a chance of showers and thunderstorms comes back. We'll have a low temperature around 68. Saturday, showers, likely a possible thunderstorm as well, partly sunny, high of 86.
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1: 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Am I right?
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2: There you go. These are just a few of the top trending topics at the moment. Shark Week is we are in the midst of it. Tonight, look forward to a show called Alien Sharks. And there's also another show called Shark Expedition Atomic Sharks. So TJ's been pretty critical of the programming during Shark Week, saying it's, what's the word you use? Silly?
1: Yeah.
3: Yeah.
1: And it all started with these shark people, the ones that make these documentaries and the scientists and all that, they are obsessed with the megalodon.
3: Yes.
1: Which is the prehistoric shark that supposedly, you know, was that. So, one year they did a whole big documentary about the megalodon. It was the beginning of Shark Week and people were just like, boo. It was so fake and, you know, we don't even know that these things existed. You know, so that was the point where I realized they're running out of material. They have to keep coming up with new stuff. And it's just not like sharks and aliens and, you know, all of that.
3: You know how
1: I just want to see a shark eating something.
3: Yeah.
1: Real shark eating something. That's what I want to see.
3: You could be onto something because last night I had to watch Air Jaws with my son.
1: Ooh.
3: Air Jaws.
1: Is that where the shark comes up out of the water? And,
3: yeah.
1: Yeah.
3: But it was, I mean, it was just a lot of sharks jumping. Like,
1: yeah. Oh, it's a shark.
3: Look, it's a shark. Oh, it's a shark.
2: TJ, Lindsay's son had the line of the day about Shark Week. He came running in her room. He goes, Mom, come watch. There's blood everywhere.
3: Yeah. Like, you're four. I'm concerned.
2: TJ said, he's just being a little boy.
3: Yeah. Something.
2: Something.
3: He's like, I like when they attack each other.
2: Yeah, that's awesome.
1: He's just being a little boy the same. I mean, Dahmer was a little boy at one point.
3: That's my point.
2: It's not helping, TJ.
3: Yeah.
2: It's not helping.
3: Falling off the deep end here.
1: Little Charlie Manson. Oh, how cute was he?
3: Yeah.
2: Today's National Chicken Wing Day, and we talked about some hot takes earlier. Do you think ranch should be free if you order wings? Or you know, that's kind of always annoying to me when restaurants charge you for the dipping sauces when you get wings.
1: Yeah, I think it should be included because they don't charge you for ketchup or mayonnaise or any other condiment.
2: Exactly.
3: Right.
2: Do you think ranch is better than blue cheese?
1: Oh, yes. God, yes. I wouldn't hit a dog in the butt with blue cheese anything.
3: Same.
2: People will die on that hill. They say, I mean, if you like ranch over blue cheese, you just don't know anything about food. But I happen to agree with you. I think ranch is far superior. Not that I dislike blue cheese. I just prefer ranch with my wings.
3: The amount of people that like ranch over blue cheese exceeds the people that like blue cheese. I mean.
1: Yeah. You know, it's always, you know, Southerners are always going to take ranch over blue cheese. And if they don't, then they're not really true Southerners.
3: So true.
2: So happy National Chicken Wing Day. And then we mentioned this in the last hour, but the Mega Millions winner was drawn last night, $800 million. One ticket was sold in Florida. But tonight is the Powerball drawing, which is up to almost $700 million. Now, there's a woman in the news in California. She had the worst thing happen to her on Friday night. I'll tell you about it next.
0: More TJ and Riggins coming up.
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0: Thank you for being part of the new radio explosion.
2: Oh, my. Oh, my. Oh, my. I know this story is going to freak out TJ and Lindsay because they have a lot in common, but one thing TJ and Lindsay have in common that I don't share is they are so scared of snakes. And I don't like snakes. I don't want to touch a snake. I don't really want to see a snake, but I don't share the same fear that TJ and Lindsay have. Would that be fair? You guys are scared of snakes.
3: Yeah, I'm terrified of snakes.
2: Yeah.
4: Same.
2: Well, there's a woman in California. Her name is Linda Martin. On Friday night, she said she went out to her yard to clip some roses. She described it as clipping roses is like my therapy. So she's got a rose bush out in her front yard. And in the evening, she went out to clip these roses. And as soon as she laid her little shears down, she was bit by a rattlesnake.
4: Oh, my God, no.
2: She said she didn't hear the rattle. Although when she lifted up the limb to see what had just struck her toe, she immediately saw the little rattler at the end of its tail. Now, the story gets worse because Linda rushes inside and her husband is there and she tries to call 911, but she said she couldn't get service. So she calls 911 three times. And then finally, her husband said, just get in the car. I'm taking you to the emergency room. Which they did, and thankfully, anti-venom is, you know, readily available in most hospitals.
4: Where was that? Arizona or somewhere?
3: In California.
2: Santa Clarita Valley.
4: Do you suck it out?
2: No, I don't think. I don't know.
3: Well,
4: I've seen it.
3: Yeah, I mean,
4: yeah.
3: Since I don't know. I don't think they've done that. You know. Since they stopped putting rawhide in somebody's mouth when they performed surgery on them.
4: Oh, it's been a while.
3: Yeah.
4: It's been a decade. No. I mean.
3: And you're not supposed to do that. Really, that's dangerous to the person who's sucking it out, if I remember correctly.

0: from older people talking about that when I was growing up. Because if you got a cavity or something, you got something, you know, a nick in your gums or anything like that, and that venom gets in your mouth, now that's going to be bad on you.
1: I wonder how much time you have.
0: I don't know. And they say that you're supposed to remain calm because your adrenaline makes the poison run through your system faster and all that. But, I mean, who's going to remain calm if you just got bitten by a rattlesnake?
1: Nobody.
2: I agree. She said within 30 seconds, she said she already started to feel it in her jaw and in behind her eye. Although they say deaths from rattlesnake bites are pretty rare. 5 to 10 people in the United States die from rattlesnake bites. Although the bites, it's about 7,000 people in America get bit every year.
1: Yeah, 5 out of 10, though, is...
0: They say that just because they don't want people to kill them.
2: The rattlesnake?
0: The same reason they say that about sharks. You know, sharks are not going to hurt you. They're more afraid of you than you are of them. You know, that kind of thing. These animal rights people say that stuff.
1: Ugh.
0: They just don't want you to, if you see a rattlesnake, they don't want you to bash it over the head.
1: Oh, kill them all.
0: Yeah, I think so too.
1: I'd be bashing all.
2: Like whack-a-mole.
0: Yeah. Kill every domestic venomous snake.
1: Do you bash it or do you chop the head off?
0: Well, it depends on what you got.
1: Oh, okay. Well.
0: Yeah.
1: Lord, that is scary. That's frightening.
2: You're asking the right guy.
0: I'm a whiz with a brush hook.
1: We know.
2: Yeah, seen it.
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3: Yes, yes, yes. There are a lot of celebrities, and they are considered sex symbols, and women freak out over them and all of that, and I can see it. You know, I say, okay, well, I get that. I get women thinking that David Beckham is really hot. I see that. But one that I don't get is Johnny Depp. I never have gotten the whole Johnny Depp thing. I think he looks wormy and dirty, and I don't see how women find him to be that hot. But this is one of those women who does, and she is so excited because there's, you know, Johnny. Which movie is it, Riggins? He's going to be doing another version of it?
4: Ebenezer.
3: Okay. Doing Ebenezer. So this is her. Listen.
5: I may not know much, but I do know y'all had to pay Johnny Depp a bag, and I mean a bag, to get him back on the big screen. Because the way that y'all did that man over Amber Heard, was that her name? Or was it Amanda? Anyway, that girl lied on that damn man like he was a predator or something, like he was an abuser or something. Girl, please. We knew Johnny Depp before you was even thought about. Crazy girl. I'm gonna be in there though, watching the Scrooge, cause he ain't finna be every bit of Ebenezer.
3: Yeah, I mean, every bit of Ebenezer.
6: She lie on that man?
3: Mm-hmm. Yeah. Now, she have her confused with Amanda Bynes, you think? She said, or is it Amanda? What's her name?
6: Yeah.
3: Amber Heard and Amanda Bynes.
6: Because similar, you know? Mm-hmm.
3: And who was Amber from Survivor? Amber and Rob. Remember them?
6: Yes. Sure.
3: What was her last name? I always thought that was Amber Heard, but it's not.
4: No.
3: But it's not.
4: He was Boston Rob, right? Didn't they call him Boston Rob?
3: Uh-huh.
4: And that was it. Yeah, that was his wife, and they hooked up on Survivor.
3: Mm-hmm.
4: I don't remember her last
3: name. And then they were a team on The Amazing Race, too.
4: Yeah. Mm-hmm.
3: Which, that show always looked like it would just be a whipping
4: to
3: watch, The Amazing Race. I was like, there's nothing interesting about that to me.
6: No.
3: I don't like Road Rules either on MTV.
6: Oh, stressful.
4: That was a great show.
3: I didn't like that kind of stuff.
4: Yeah, that's, we knew
3: the people just sitting around being lazy and

0: you know, if I'm going to watch that type of show, being lazy and then kind of sexually frustrated with each other.
1: Yeah.
0: Like on Big Brother.
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7: Here's the latest news from the HenryCountyNow.com newsroom. Lifeline Blood Services has issued a critical and immediate appeal for all blood types after two local medical emergencies over the weekend significantly depleted the region's blood supply. Two local patients required massive, life-saving blood transfusions. One patient was treated for a dissected abdominal aortic aneurysm, while another suffered a punctured heart during surgery. Thanks to the availability of donated blood and quick actions of their medical teams, both patients received the transfusions they desperately needed. However, the extraordinary amount of blood required in these emergencies has left local inventories at critically low levels. Lifeline Blood Services is asking all eligible donors, regardless of blood type, to donate as soon as possible. First-time donors are also welcomed and needed. No appointment is necessary to donate on a blood mobile or at one of our donation centers in Jackson, Dyersburg, or Paris. The latest farm to be accepted into the Tennessee Century Farms program is the Clendon and Randall Wins Farm in Henry County. The Clendon Randall Wins Farm in Henry County grew out of early West Tennessee land grants issued by Governor William Carroll to James Roper Randall, the first mayor of the new county seat of Paris in 1824. Over the generations, the property's been central to the community as home to a blacksmith shop, school, and general store. The farm will be honored at the annual Century Farm Breakfast at the upcoming Henry County Fair, a time when all of the county's Century Farms gather together. This year's breakfast will be held at 9 a.m. Tuesday, August 25th. Finally, a Henry County man is being held on $250,000 bond after his arrest on drug and weapons charges. On Sunday, July 26, Kenneth Nance was arrested by the Henry County Sheriff's Office after contact was made with Nance at a business on East Wood Street after he was observed by Deputy Lucas Riddick throwing three syringes away in a garbage can. See these stories and more at HenryCountyNow.com.
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1: So our DMs have blown up today. People wanting to hear Tanya Bright Future again. The motivation, I mean, not motivation, but she's a life coach from Eastern Europe. Let's just say she's from Ukraine. She's from Ukraine. She's got that accent, which is my favorite foreign accent in the world. So we played this earlier, and people seem to enjoy it. So if you didn't hear it, enjoy it for the first time. If you did, enjoy it for again. Here we go.
2: You may be wondering, how does a man who has STDs, nasty, disgusting STDs, how does he look like? Does he look like a homeless? No. He wears very nice clothes, many times designer clothes even. And you may think at first that he makes lots of money. In reality, he steals the money from multiple women that he dates at the same time. He looks really nice, even though his face may be all right. But his appearance is always on top because he needs to attract new women. So he would steal from them. When you see nicely dressed men, know that he for sure has nasty, disgusting STDs, and he is ready to give them to you.
1: So I guess by that we can assume that Lindsay's husband, Kyle, has nasty, disgusting STDs.
3: I mean, by that, yeah.
1: Because he's a nicely dressed man.
3: Yeah.
1: Looking to give to you.
3: He may look okay, but.
1: With a nice face.
3: I love how nasty, disgusting, one word every time.
1: Nasty, disgusting STD. I mean, what's funnier than that accent? I mean, because that's a versatile accent to us, because it can be so funny.
3: Yeah.
1: It could also be very sexy.
4: You think?
1: Not when the men have it.
3: Yeah, like Borat.
1: You hear a woman describing a thick Russian accent as sexy. I am here to pick you up. I pick you up tonight for date. Crew, you know, it's not really the sexy accent.
3: It's right.
0: Thank you for joining us.
5: Oh my God, I love it.
6: I love it. I love it.
0: This is TJ and Riggins.
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11: 34 years. That's how long Marsha Blackburn has been in politics. She ran for Congress, State Senate. Congress 8 more times.

0: times, U.S. Senate twice. I voted for her, and I bet you did too. Now Marsha Blackburn wants to end her career as governor. We all owe Marsha our sincere thanks for her service, but we don't owe her the governor's office.
1: John Rose.
0: It's not a reward, it's a tough job for a tough, conservative CEO. I'm John Rose. Like President Trump and previous Tennessee governors, I'm a CEO. I grew two great technology companies. I created jobs. I made a payroll and made tough decisions. To run our state, we need someone who's run a business, not just someone who's run for office. I'm John Rose, and I'm applying to do the job.
1: For Governor, John Rose. Keep Tennessee, Tennessee. Paid for by Rose for Tennessee. Jeff Aiken, Treasurer.
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0: Here's the morning weather for Paris, Conyersville, McKenzie, and our friends at the Henry County Farmers Co-op. We're going to have partly sunny skies today, gradually becoming even sunnier with a high temperature of 88, mostly clear tonight with a low around 65. Sunny on Thursday, the high up to 89, and partly cloudy on Thursday night, a low around 67. Friday, we'll have partly sunny skies with a high near 89, and Friday night, a chance of showers and thunderstorms comes back. We'll have a low temperature around 68. Saturday, showers likely, possible thunderstorm as well, partly sunny, high of 86. Let's get ready for some football. Be sure and join Brian Grooves, Jeremy Buckaloo, Craig Lund, and Lance Pierce this Thursday at noon for our Media Day introduction of football coaches from the Rebels of Stewart County, the Mustangs from Huntington, McKenzie Rebels, and the Henry County High School Patriots. We'll talk with the coaches concerning the upcoming football season and what we can expect from the coming year. 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
1: And here is Regan's the little pretty girl. Regan's little pretty girl. Do the Now Trending.
2: These are just a few of the top trending topics at the moment. Kind of sad news. Well, I don't know if it's sad, but it's in the news. Florida carried out two executions yesterday.

0: making it the first time this has happened, I believe, since 2017 when it happened in Nebraska. But it's the first time it's happened in Florida since the 60s, I believe. And the governor said, listen, it's not a source of pride that we, you know, did two executions, but we have some families that are looking for justice. And in that way, you know, it's a good thing. So,
1: and the sad part is how long it took.
0: You think,
1: you know, all of these death row, you know, death sentences, they take way too long to be carried out.
0: Yeah. So one
1: happened quickly.
0: One took place at about 1 p.m. and the other took place at around 6 o'clock p.m. Eastern. But it is in the news because it's not something you hear about very often. So it is rather dark, but it is one of the trending topics. Florida is in the news. In much lighter news, somebody won the $800 million jackpot yesterday in the Mega Millions. But if you didn't win, that was also in Florida. The Powerball drawing is tonight for almost $700 million.
1: I wonder if you win in Florida, you get to keep more of the money since they don't have state income taxes. How does that work?
0: That's a fabulous question. I don't know. And isn't there a lottery tax on top of it in some places?
1: Yeah, I don't know. I don't know. I just know that if you win the jackpot, I think it's almost criminal how much the government takes out of it.
0: They do take they take a healthy bite out of your winnings. Yeah. I know that.
1: Mm-hmm.
0: So good luck tonight if you're playing the Powerball. $2 tickets on sale now. What else is going on? 12,000 pounds of bacon is being recalled. It's only bacon that's been imported from Canada, but they say it didn't go through its second inspection once it was imported into the United States. So I didn't realize that. It gets inspected once when it's manufactured, but then it's inspected again if it, you know, comes from overseas, which I never knew.
1: Mm-hmm.
0: But it is raw bacon, and there have been no reported illnesses or hospitalizations because anybody consumed this tainted bacon, but, you know, it wasn't inspected, so.
1: Damn Canadians.
2: Yeah.
0: I'm telling you.
1: Trying to kill us all.
0: We got plenty of them. Yeah, exactly. Did Lindsay get a taste of her own medicine this week? I think she faced a harsh reality, and we're going to discover it coming up next.
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2: I want to know what kind of her own medicine Lindsay's getting.
3: Yeah, so earlier this week, Lindsay was talking about how, well, she's got to go to 3 kids' birthday parties this weekend, and we were just talking about how crazy that is. She's going to 3 this weekend, she went to 3 last weekend, and then in 2 weeks, she's got to go to 3 more, I think. So it's 9 birthday parties over the course of 3 weeks. It's insane.
4: Insane.
3: But TJ asked her, he goes, you know, what I want to know is, what is your kids' birthday gift budget? And Lindsay said, well, it's funny because I went to the store and they had a big sale for kids' stuff. And I bought like 5 or 6 leotards with a matching scrunchie that I could just give out, you know, to the little girls that are having birthday parties, and then maybe pair it up with something else, something small, and that'll be the birthday gift. But then her daughter Delilah said, you know, when Lindsay brought it up, she goes, well, she's not really into dance. She probably wouldn't like that. Now, I don't have kids, but I've always heard that phrase like, oh, wait till you have kids. You're going to get a taste of your own medicine. This is karma, you know, for your bad attitude when you were a little kid. It's not that, right? It's just a little girl being sassy.
4: No, that is correct. The first thing you said.
3: Oh.
4: That's correct. And it's not just in that scenario. It's every day. I look at her and think, do I deserve, is this what I deserve?
3: Yeah.
4: And it's not that she's bad. It's that she's me.
3: Yeah.
4: You know?
3: That's even worse, right?
4: And my mom tells me all the time. She'll be the first.

0: want to say it. This is little Lenny. She's, you get it. Now you get it. She'll say, now you get it.
1: Yeah.
0: I don't get it. I don't like it. But is she'll.
1: There, go ahead.
0: Is there other things?
1: I was going to ask TJ, like, is there truth in that when your kids become you, like, you kind of deserve it? Or is it like, did you screw up somewhere along the way? Or is that something that's naturally bound to happen?
2: I never see anything that my kids do or that they did that was bad that I attributed to me.
1: Of course not.
2: Yeah, I never would see that. I would never look at it and go, oh my God, well, I'm getting paid back for how I did, because I was a perfect child.
0: Oh my God. There's no way.
2: I really was. I never got in any trouble. I never gave my parents any kind of trouble or headache or anything. I was always sweet and.
0: Or like personal, like them. Okay. For example, this wasn't bad. It doesn't have to be bad. It's just something that you did. Like,
2: look at
0: you
2: this. Were out of time.
1: Sorry.
0: We'll reconvene.
2: There was nothing I did.
3: This is the TJ and Wiggins show.
4: Someone had a birthday.
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2: Here's the morning weather for Paris, Conyersville, McKenzie, and our friends at the Henry County Farmers Co-op. We're going to have partly sunny skies today, gradually becoming even sunnier with a high temperature of 88, mostly clear tonight with a low around 65. Sunny on Thursday, the high up to 89, and partly cloudy on Thursday night, a low around 67. Friday, we'll have partly sunny skies with a high near 89, and Friday night, a chance of showers and thunderstorms comes back. We'll have a low temperature around 68. Saturday, showers likely, a possible thunderstorm as well, partly sunny, high of 86.
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9: 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I'm John Rose, and I am applying to do the job.
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11: Here's the morning weather for Paris, Conyersville, McKenzie, and our friends at the Henry County Farmers Co-op. We're going to have partly sunny skies today, gradually becoming even sunnier with a high temperature of 88, mostly clear tonight with a low around 65. Sunny on Thursday, the high up to 89, and partly cloudy on Thursday night, a low around 67. Friday, we'll have partly sunny skies with a high near 89, and Friday night, a chance of showers and thunderstorms comes back. We'll have a low temperature around 68. Saturday, showers likely, a possible thunderstorm as well, partly sunny, high of 86.
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2: Here's the morning weather for Paris, Conyersville, McKenzie, and our friends at the Henry County Farmers Co-op. We're going to have partly sunny skies today, gradually becoming even sunnier with a high temperature of 88, mostly clear tonight with a low around 65. Sunny on Thursday, the high up to 89, and partly cloudy on Thursday night, a low around 67. Friday, we'll have partly sunny skies with a high near 89, and Friday night, a chance of showers and thunderstorms comes back. We'll have a low temperature around 68. Saturday, showers likely, a possible thunderstorm as well, partly sunny, high of 86. Let's get ready for some football. Be sure and join Brian Grooves, Jeremy Buckaloo, Craig Lunt, and Lance Pierce this Thursday at noon for our Media Day introduction of football coaches from the Rebels of Stewart County, the Mustangs from Huntington, McKenzie Rebels, and the Henry County High School Patriots. We'll talk with the coaches concerning the upcoming football season and what we can expect from the coming year. 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

0: Sienna Spiro and Die on This Hill. Well, a museum recently honored an artist by covering its floor with enough peanut butter to make 15,000 sandwiches as an art installation. Fascinating. Now, as someone imagining the cleanup, no thank you. Absolutely horrifying. Somewhere, one person is standing there with a sponge, reconsidering every life choice.
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0: Backstreet Boys and Bottle Up. Can you believe the Backstreet Boys have been making music for more than 3 decades? You know what that means? Several generations can now argue over who the best Backstreet Boy is. I feel like the answer reveals quite a bit about you. And yes, choosing all 5 is completely acceptable.
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10: Here's your afternoon weather for Paris, Almo, Camden, and our good friends at Pepper's Automotive Group. We're looking at partly sunny skies today. We'll have a high temperature this afternoon of 88, mostly clear tonight with a low around 65. We'll have sun.

0: Sunny skies on Thursday, the high up to 89. Partly cloudy Thursday night, low around 67. Partly sunny again on Friday with a high near 89. We'll have a chance of showers and thunderstorms possibly on Friday night with a low temperature of 69. We're going to have 70% chance of showers and thunderstorms, a high of 86.
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0: Billie Eilish and Birds of a Feather. Well, a woman recently completed a record-breaking solo rowing journey from California to Hawaii. Oh, my arms are tired thinking about that. Meanwhile, I feel accomplished when I remember to bring every grocery bag inside in one trip. Human ability really exists on a very wide spectrum, I'm just saying.
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0: Bruno Mars and Risk It All. Okay, here's today's low stakes question. When you're watching a series, do you skip the intro or let it play? I usually skip it until the music becomes emotionally attached to the show, and then like suddenly skipping it feels disrespectful. Especially with kids' shows, too. Those theme songs are catchy. Spidey and His Amazing Friends are the jam in my house right now with my two boys. And you gotta listen to the Spidey and His Amazing. So catchy.
1: And Doug.
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6: 34 years. That's how long Marsha Blackburn has been in politics. She ran for Congress, State Senate, Congress eight more times, U.S. Senate twice. 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

0: 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Now, the most important road trip decision, though, is who controls the music, right? Because one person's carefully crafted playlist is another person's repeated request to please skip this song. Definitely don't want to skip this song, though. Ella Langley, Choosing Texas, coming up next.
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10: 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We're looking at partly sunny skies today. We'll have a high temperature this afternoon of 88. Mostly clear tonight with a low around 65. We'll have sunny skies on Thursday, the high up to 89. Partly cloudy Thursday night, low around 67. Partly sunny again on Friday with a high near 89. We'll have a chance of showers and thunderstorms possibly on Friday night with a low temperature of 69. We're going to have 70% chance of showers and thunderstorms, a high of 86.
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12: 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We're looking at partly sunny skies today. We'll have a high temperature this afternoon of 88. Mostly clear tonight with a low around 65. We'll have sunny skies on Thursday, the high up to 89. Partly cloudy Thursday night, low around 67. Partly sunny again on Friday with a high near 89. We'll have a chance of showers and thunderstorms possibly on Friday night with a low temperature of 69. We're going to have 70% chance of showers and thunderstorms, a high of 86.
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0: 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We're looking at partly sunny skies today. We'll have a high temperature this afternoon of 88, mostly clear tonight with a low around 65. We'll have sunny skies on Thursday, the high up to 89. Partly cloudy Thursday night, low around 67. Partly sunny again on Friday with a high near 89. We'll have a chance of showers and thunderstorms possibly on Friday night with a low temperature of 69. We're going to have 70% chance of showers and thunderstorms, a high of 86. Let's get ready for some football. Be sure and join Brian Grooves, Jeremy Buckaloo, Craig Lund, and Lance Pierce this Thursday at noon for our Media Day introduction of football coaches from the Rebels of Stewart County, the Mustangs from Huntington, McKenzie Rebels, and the Henry County High School Patriots. 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
0: Well, everybody's freaking out about the new Spider-Man movie that's coming up. Brand New Day is what it's called. And they're saying it's the best look at Peter Parker's life rather than just the superhero action. So everyone's excited about that. Also, the first teaser for Michael B. Jordan's reimagining of the Thomas Crown Affair was released today. Really cool heist thriller. It is set to hit theaters March of 2027.
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6: 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We're looking at partly sunny skies today. We'll have a high temperature this afternoon of 88. Mostly clear tonight with a low around 65. We'll have sunny skies on Thursday, the high up to 89. Partly cloudy Thursday night, low around 67. Partly sunny again on Friday with a high near 89. We'll have a chance of showers and thunderstorms possibly on Friday night with a low temperature of 69. We're going to have 70% chance of showers and thunderstorms, a high of 86. Let's get ready for some football. Be sure and join Brian Grooms, Jeremy Buckaloo, Craig Lund, and Lance Pierce this Thursday at noon for our Media Day introduction of football coaches from the Rebels of Stewart County, the Mustangs from Huntington, McKenzie Rebels, and the Henry County High School Patriots. We'll talk with the coaches concerning the upcoming football season and what we can expect from the coming year. 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
9: 34 years. That's how long Marsha Blackburn has been in politics. She ran for Congress, State Senate, Congress 8 more times, U.S. Senate twice. I voted for her, and I bet you did too. 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
10: John Rose.
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11: Here's the overnight weather for Paris, Stella, Van Dyke, and our good friends over at S&S Insurance. It's going to be mostly clear tonight with a low temperature of 65. Sunny on Thursday, the high up to 89. We'll have partly cloudy skies on Thursday night with a low around 67. And on Friday, partly sunny with a high up to 89 again. Chance of showers and thunderstorms on Friday night. Possibly a thunderstorm after 1 a.m. in the morning with a low around 69. And Saturday, we'll have showers likely, maybe a thunderstorm as well. Partly sunny, high of 86, low of 68.
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1: I love you for listening. I'll be back tomorrow. In the meantime, if you want some hang time, my very inappropriate friend Todd and I have a podcast called The Jeremy and Todd Top 5. It's just, you know that friend that you have to, he says the wrong thing at the wrong time and it embarrasses you? Anyway, we count down the five biggest things going on in our lives and in the world. The Jeremy and Todd Top 5. Check it out. I'll see you back here on the radio tomorrow.
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0: Here's the overnight weather for Paris, Stella, Van Dyke, and our good friends over at S&S Insurance. It's going to be mostly clear tonight with a low temperature of 65. Sunny on Thursday, the high up to 89. We'll have partly cloudy skies on Thursday night with a low around 67. And on Friday, partly sunny with a high up to 89 again. Chance of showers and thunderstorms on Friday night. Possibly a thunderstorm after 1 a.m. in the morning with a low around 69. And Saturday, we'll have showers likely, maybe a thunderstorm as well. Partly sunny, high of 86, low of 68.
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0: There's Post Malone, who had a really heartfelt moment on the last stop with the Jelly Roll, where he actually gave a bit of a tribute to Jelly Roll, telling him that he'll always have his back. Needless to say, those two have definitely struck up a friendship. They went on the road last year, decided to do it again this year, and clearly they've got a bond that won't be easily broken. I am here for it.
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